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8: 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Meanwhile, I was moving around.

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1: 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The World Cup. 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
2: 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So this will be happening for all the World Cup games, all June and July. 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But today we have the specials. 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
2: 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Agua Caliente Casino Rancho Mirage inside of 360 Sports. And we're having a good time. Have some beer, some cocktails, breakaway brews, kickoff cocktails. 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But today we have the specials. We have the USA taking on Paraguay and July 19th. 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
1: 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It kills me now.

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I-93.7 KCLB. Hey, Stephanie, what's happening? From the 909, she won Six Flags Magic Mountain tickets last week. I want to give her a shout because she was so excited. She's been listening to KCLB forever, ever. Long time, huge listener. And Stephanie, we're big fans of yours on this Saturday. What's up? She calls me from

We went to the World Cup watch party yesterday. Agua Caliente Casino Ranch and Mirage, 360 Sports. JC, I'll be out there live. Man, that was a huge bonding session with a full house. That was packed with a line down the casino. And it was one of those days I love so much. I got to meet every single person circling that place for 3 hours. What a party. World Cup action, everything else. Watch all sports at 360 Sports. I feel like it's my home in Rancho Mirage. I love Agua Caliente Casino Rancho Mirage so much.

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93.7 KCLB, what was your first concert? Mine was Kiss. And Gene Simmons, that demon, that fire breather, but no fire breathing tonight on stage at Fantasy Springs Resort Casino. 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It's going to be a party. Gene Simmons Band tonight, Fantasy Springs Resort Casino. 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

93.7 KCLB, it may be a good time to go up to the tram and head up in the air like, what is it, how many thousand feet? Don't call me a stat guy because I don't know. All I do know is it's like 30 degrees cooler up there today. I just heard from Vivian who came off the tram and had a good morning up there. Early morning up there with the summer hours.

All right, 93.7 KCLB. Rock Report Muse will be out. The Wow Signal Europa Tour. Upcoming album, The Wow Signal, launches in Europe and then over to Milwaukee in Wisconsin, July 2nd, some U.S. dates. Rush continues the 50-something tour, just passed through Los Angeles the past week. And Foo Fighters, yes, the wife has let Dave back on the road, and they've added more shows.

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All right, 92.7 KCLB, Gene Simmons, solo band, Gene Simmons Band tonight. Fantasy Springs Resort Casino, expect plenty of KISS favorites. Some rock energy, he's going to take some requests, he told me on the phone. Pull people up on stage, make a party of it. That's tonight, Gene Simmons Band. Before co-founding KISS in 1973, Simmons worked as a school teacher's assistant in New York City.

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93.7 KCLB. Nah, take some things in. Learn something. Spent a cool afternoon. Coachella Valley History Museum in Indio. I'm going to go do that. Open today. Offers all kinds of information. Valley's agriculture, cultural, Native American history. Wouldn't it be nice to go out and learn everything about where you live? What a good idea.

go all over the place with this rock history on 93.7 KCLB. Beatles on top of the charts with Let It Be, one of the final releases from the legendary band. 1987, U2 continued their historic run at number one with the Joshua Tree, which wasn't all those pictures on the front of the album and back, not taken in Joshua Tree or even near, closer to Vegas. And 2000, Kiss launched dates as what would be billed as the band's farewell tour. In 2000, more than two decades later, the band still performs and tours. And we have, again, Gene Simmons tonight. Gene Simmons Band, that guy from Kiss, at Fantasy Springs Resort Casino. Tickets left. They're on sale right now for you.

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93.7 KCLB. I just got a text from, let's see. I'm here. We're going to have Whitewater in here in just a little bit and tape some local music. Play it back on the show Monday afternoon starting at 3. Iris is next. Stay cool, man. 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

All right, guys. Sublime's new album is now out. It's KCLB. It's called Until the Sun Explodes. Check it out. I plan on listening to it a little later after I'm done with my shift.

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How does that sound? Oh yeah, go do it for Father's Day. Good luck.

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How's it going, guys? It's KCLB. It's Mighty Iris. So I saw that there's a top 10 best shows on TV for 2026 so far. And Shoresy was on there. I've been telling you about that show for years. Shoresy was number 6. I think it should have been number 1. It's a spinoff of Letterkenny. You should watch it. It's on Hulu.

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8: 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Keep on rolling, baby. You know what time it is.

KCLB Rocks, and I don't know if you've heard about this. I've talked about it a few times, but Mike D of the Beastie Boys is releasing his first ever, his debut solo album, August 28th. It's called Thank You, and it's the first new music we've heard from any Beastie Boy in 15 years, so this is exciting. His newest single is called True Colors. You got to check it out.

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